mama, she got it sticking in the cameraman. Oh, we could have some hands up there. What's that? Hawaiian noises. He's banging on the bongos like a chimpanzee. Oh, that didn't work.